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1: Echo, we should update on the address. We saw the military and then Officer One Park. That is not the same place.
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0: 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Rescue 417, correction, rescue 24 and 783 will be en route to Baylor. 1 and 3, Mike Hill's been notified.
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0: 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Could you use the secondary elevation?

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0: 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Are you clear?
1: This is Frank, we're clear.
0: Three, you're clear, Rescue 52, take your own.

0: 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Truck 37. Is this going to be the same run that Engine 37's on?
1: Negative. It's a separate call. Right there beside each other, but it is a separate call.
0: Receive.

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Can you add a rescue to this brother Thomas?

0: 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Police called it in. They need EMS back to the location.
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0: 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Rescue 25 is clear from that last run. 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

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Just want to confirm if this is a double pump of 29, so we see the same address with them.

0: 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It looks like it is the same call. Police put it back in the queue for some reason. 5057.
1: Received, thank you.

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1: 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Truck 19 received.

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3: We've been all the way from Inwood up Stemmons. Where are y'all at? 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
2: 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We are going to head up 183.
3: Appreciate it. 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
0: 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Can you give us that run from Rescue 43 on our first set?
1: T-47, Rescue 43, what's your ETA, please? 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
0: 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Thank you, 47s.
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1: Interrupt our own Kim Crop Navy City Fire Department not involved. Can you help us on the run to the 2500 acres and put us out at 2100 Ellis?
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1: Tin, your transmission was very scratchy. 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
0: Yes, ma'am. Can you try to get us an ETA on police, please?
1: Okay, Stingray, Engine 10, we'll give him a call.
0: Yes, you're 4. I believe that's all around that Engine 6 is taking if you want to swap us.
1: Received, thank you, Engine 4. We've got you assigned to the 2500 Hickory Street, and we show Engine 6 on location.

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0: That is correct.
1: I've received it in about 1 second for the assignment. Rescue 39, Station 39, walk in medical emergency at scene. Go ahead, Miss 5-3.
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0: Engine 3, just wanted to make you aware. Pump 28 from BPD says best way for gift power is wrong way home from the lab. Comment 28.
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0: 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The response, we got passengers hiding.
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1: Appreciate it.

Detroit. Talked earlier, line 28. The best way for DFR to enter is the wrong way on Elm from Gazima. Thank you.

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0: Update our location to Cold War Turnpike. Westbound, just past North Walmart.

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1: That's a negative 60.
0: Takers just spoke to DSO. They said they're on location with you guys at the Turnpike in Longwalker.

0: and say, can you listen to the tapes again? Check my address. There is no 1801 8, as well as no place for the parking garage right here.
1: Intonate, that call came from police. We will give them a call to see if we've got a better address. Of course, standby.
0: Appreciate it.

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1: Engine 16.
0: Yes, we have another MVC. It's about maybe less than a quarter mile down from that other one. Could you just let DSO know that they need to send somebody out here so they can send a tow truck?
1: Receive engine 16. So they're needed also for an additional wreck besides the one you guys are sitting on?
0: That's affirmative. They've already left the location, and our ambulance was just a little bit down on another vehicle that I don't know if it was a part of the last one, but they just disabled and need a tow truck.
1: Receive.

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1: Yeah, we got it, Captain.

0: 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And route, our MDC is rebooting.
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1: Affirmative, rescue 44, got your route to breathing difficulty, Charlie, breathing difficulty, 708 South Peak Street. Stand by, let me see if they've updated the address. Hold on. Yeah, receive, it's going to be 708 South Peak Street.
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2: We just passed by the location that engine 2, truck 20, and rest 30 was on, and we didn't find anything. There is a wreck that branch is working just west of the listed location, and that's probably what people are reporting.
1: Received engine 30. So you're saying Farmers Branch is on location at a separate accident?
2: Correct. 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So 20s and rescue 30 can probably disregard. It's just a double bump.
1: Received. Thank you.

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0: 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Wait, contact people that are kidding.

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1: That's perfect.
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1: 34.
0: Or we're clear from the hospital if we can beat rescue 24 that run.
1: Rescue 24, what's going to be your ETA that is about on LA June? About 2 minutes. I see rescue 24 has a 2 minute ETA on that rescue 34. You can beat it.
0: Rescue 34, we can beat that.
1: Racing. See, we're moving on to the highway. Rescue 24.

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1: Okay.
0: 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We'll take that 111 master suspension side.

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0: Can you confirm this is a an assault, domestic disturbance rather than NVA?
1: Okay.

0: 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Heard a comment, if you guys want to disregard at this time, and we'll add you back when DPD gets on location.
1: I think the engine has been continue on to the apartment complex. That's all right.

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0: Engine deleted, just a call from BPG to notify us that is an ag assault, transponder stage, and enter your list, staging location into the comments. They will notify you when BPG gets on the scene.

0: 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Can we get DPD assigned to this, please? Public intox.
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1: I'm Ginger Ann.
0: PD will be needed on scene. I believe Richardson PD requested tech, but I'm not entirely sure.
1: Thirteen, we will let EPD know they're needed.

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1: DISD, we do copy.
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0: We just cleared from that scene.

0: Whiskey 41. Go ahead. The callback number was not a good number to call in on. Do you mind checking? The call ticker says if you could check at the front desk, they may be able to direct you. But the that was the room number given by the caller.
1: Where do we receive? We're with the front desk associate, and he's the one saying that that number does not exist. We're checking around now, but we'll call back to you.
0: Okay, receive the call seeker states that it was a female that called the incident in, just FYI. All right. But we call seeker did not have the other.
1: 41.

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1: 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Yes. Address not present.
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1: That's correct. We pulled it to the Northwest Highway exit. We couldn't get it all the way off the freeway, so it's staying halfway on the exit.
0: Halfway down the Northwest Highway exit ramp.
1: 4036, that vehicle that you're discussing with Aaron 30 was towed.
0: Thank you for that information.

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0: 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Thank you.
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1: 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Do you have DPD assigned to this DSO said that it is DPD, not DSO?
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0: 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I didn't need it.

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1: 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I have you en route to 4615 Wadsworth. 4615 Wadsworth, cross street of Christian.
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0: Yes, can you go get our address in Andro 35, San Leandro, right in front of it?
1: Where is you, 035, San Leandro?
0: Yes, ma'am.
1: Where are you?

0: Rush 18.
1: Rush 18, go ahead.
0: We have a better address for this. We're on scene. We don't see any of the description. We tried callback number. They're Spanish speaking only.
2: And
0: can't communicate with them. Number six, standby.
1: Rift 18, unfortunately, this one was taken out of station, was taken by a number caller. They did not receive a phone number of individuals, so they don't have any way of calling. That vehicle description, sitting in the back seat, that vehicle, that's going to be all we have on it.
0: Rift 18,

아직은 아침가 안 일어나.

0: we just cleared up from our incident. Is there anyone with B-32s to that run at Cyan Road?
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0: 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Thank you.
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Rescue 33, he said, we just cleared the hospital. We can get that 612 south on that.

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0: 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I believe us and Engine 20 is going to the same wreck. 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
1: Go ahead, 52.
0: 52, we're clear up from that run. Here's that run off of Rescue 26 and 3518, Texas.
1: Texas, you can disregard 3518, Texas. Rescue 52 has been assigned.
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0: 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We have on the LBJ service road shut down, which is a reason we need police to reassign themselves and also some blockers to block off the service road at midday.
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2: 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This is a vacant lot. There's nobody answering on the callback. 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
0: 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Will you notify Irving this car fire is in their city? We are going to stop the fire, though, but if they come, handle it from that point on.
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0: It appears you have a double bump with engine 27, engine 2, and rescue 41. Those companies can disregard. The address will be WJ 38 eastbound and Pacific.
1: 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Engine 2, engine 27. You may disregard.
0: That's Duke Phoenix reporting. Super report.
2: 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Duke, right. Rescue 41.

0: 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Are you able to update this address to LBJ Freeway eastbound in Simmons?
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1: 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We'll take that run on 5020.
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2: 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By Jacques disregard for alarm company.
3: 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Thank you.

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0: Part of the comments, this is going to be the same run that Truck 20, Rescue 20, and Engine 22 are on, I believe. It's doubled up.
1: It's affirmative, Engine 2. 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
3: We tried to call back multiple times, went straight to voicemail. 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
1: 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That's going to be a double complex. Engine 22 and truck 1.
0: 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You were disregarded.
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0: 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Now en route to eastbound LBJ at the tollway.
1: 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That was a mistaken swap.
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1: 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Can I have for you, Sonia?
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0: 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What's your ETA?
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2: T-26, we're also assigned to that run with Med 6. Are we able to disregard as well?
0: Negative, turn engine route. Med 6 is coming from a white box.

0: address. I've got an updated address. I go 6 McLean.
1: Received. Med-6.
0: Med-6.
1: This is at Weir Murray Center.
0: Stand by.
1: Where is he?
0: Med-6, we're not sure why it picked you up. Disregard.
2: Med-6, I can disregard. We got it.
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0: 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He's 12 center, he's on 6 center.
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0: 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Keep us on four walls for 5 minutes.
1: Everything.

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0: Thank you, sir.

0: Cedar Rescue 26. Yes, sir. Have you made patient contact?
1: Yes, sir.
0: Okay, are you on McLean Avenue? Very safe, because we've got police calling from next door saying that y'all are on location.
1: Received. Looks like we're on Burlingdale. In contact with DPD, I guess it might be a different DPD unit looking for us.

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1: Yes, sir, you can disregard McLean.
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0: 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I have several family members here and they want to talk to police.

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Yeah, I'll be the address of 1440 West Mockingbird.

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0: 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We take that runoff of Rescue 24 at 3990 Granite Hill.

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1: 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Thank you.

0: 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We're just leaving Presby. We can beat Rescue 22 to 7831 Point Lane.
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0: 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Rescue 46, we're clearing up from our last run. We take that run off Rescue 40.
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Let's go now. Structure 5 reported. Engine 6, Engine 3, Engine 44, Truck 3, Truck 24, Battalion 1, Battalion 3, Engine 24. Structure 5 reported 2817 Logan Street, Cross Street Myrtle and Malcolm, Box 060040. 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
1: 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That's coming in. 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

is a 7-3 route. We go now, engine 7, engine 56, engine 13, truck 56, truck 20, battalion 2, battalion 4, engine 20, structure 5 reported, 6931 Echo Bluff Drive, box 07, double lock 70, cross of 11-2, off down. Comms will be channel 5,

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1: Rescue 78, I think Rescue 24 is actually about to pull up on it. I'm going to talk to
0: 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Hey, we're on call form right now. 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
0: 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Thank you.
2: That's a negative engine 49.
3: Well, I called a few minutes ago because the guy...
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3: 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Whatever it takes to get a priority one, could you send somebody priority one?

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0: Can you get me around the address? I got a red bar.
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0: 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Do we have an apartment number for this address?
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0: 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The Rescue 45 is on. Can you swap us, please?